get your body groove, get up on the groove, get into the mood, get it. Look on me, I get your body groove, and now my niggas will be grooving to the seat, you getting it. Look on me, I get your body moving, ain't nothing to but let your body do it. Look on me, I get your body groove, and don't you

time ago, when I was a young boy, I saw that moving mutiny on the bounty, staring my idol Madam Rambo. And I felt a yearning for that great adventure. So many nights I woke up out of a dream,

Now as I grew older, this burning desire became so strong that I bought me a ticket to fly over. And then I found you, and we fell in eternal love right from the beginning. Stars falling down from the sleepy lagoon, palms swaying under the moon, and we swimming out into the calm crystal sea. In that fateful night, I thought to myself, I'll do everything I can, save up every dime, and one day I'll return, come back home to you, and then I'll stay forever.